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0: Un fin de semana para deleitarse. Con artistas y canciones. 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
2: MTV was launched in 1981. And later that year, it helped put the Australian band Men at Work on the map as a global music force. So everybody, grab your Vegemite sandwich and get ready to head to the land down under with a man who made Australia hip years before Crocodile Dundee. This is Colin Hay.

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0: 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I'm not worried.
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